time to go up, gone. Deuces, goodbye. 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

0: 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Maybe I'm a little crazy. Maybe I am just like Stan. Damn.
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I really love the melodies in this song. I think that they're just absolutely brilliant. It's really good melody writing. Well, I'm serious. I love the melodies in this song. 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

0: 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You got a fast car, but is it fast enough so you can fly away? You gotta make a decision, leave tonight or live and die this way.
1: La fórmula acústica es música desenchufada, música sin filtros.